0: It's too far away from me with the intro tape. Just a cloudy moment in this beautiful day of danger. Music, sex, I am enough. But my words are the thought. Not a tongue nor a prayer. Neither wrath nor a shot. I'm no stranger. Far away from being me.
1: Your random face.

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1: So he went to the bathroom.

0: 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I heard he was really big. He was there. I heard he was the biggest ever.
1: Shit, now I have the mumps.
0: He kept kissing me and I couldn't stand it. He was all he was a quicker man.
1: He was a pop star who's a groupie herself.
0: Poxy.
2: The chocolate layer.
1: The plastic caster.
3: Yeah, I know Carmen.
0: Super fuck.
3: She's living with Lynn now.
0: Lynn's living with Jeanette and Eleanor.
4: Those English groups are so kinky. God.
0: Randy.
3: Randy. It's piggy.

hearing the sound? It's a feeling of the lash. You can leave your seat. And I'm over.

plaintive choruses of million small people beckoning a beginning. Fly away, fly away. Why should it be autumn? The coil quickens, ends. Parades of leaves fall parched on empty parts. And single-minded maestros bellowing, suffering, coldness. Oh, it's autumn. How warm is winter? A longer stay than summer? Does it darken? Does it whitewash? Does it sail? Does it breathe?

0: you said something about a ghost.
1: There was something.
0: What did it look like?
1: Well, it was wearing the glass thing that went all the way to the ceiling.
0: Weren't you a little frightened at first?
1: Well, yes.
0: That, Mr. Lauren, is

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It's time to leave. 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

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We were lovers, never friends. We have to change our recollections. I won't write anymore, Elaine.

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The daily dust under the curtains. There's always a limping dog waiting for your help. 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

0: shape on the ground, see the shape on the ground. 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

future events like this will affect you and one thing. The future will be a place where nothing will be familiar. Where your knowledge will not apply. Where there can be no salvation.